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4: Pinpoint Weather. Oldies 100.9, Brighton's three-day forecast. Tonight, we'll see a few clouds and we'll get to a low of 9. Tomorrow, it'll be mainly sunny and we'll get to a high of 25. And on Thursday, look for sunshine and a high of 28. I'm Joseph Godin with Brighton's breaking and local news.
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6: Pinpoint weather. Oldies 100.9, Brighton's three-day forecast. Tonight, we'll see a few clouds and we'll get to a low of 9. Tomorrow, it'll be mainly sunny and we'll get to a high of 25. And on Thursday, look for sunshine and a high of 28. I'm Joseph Godin with Brighton's breaking and local news.

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3: Oldies 100.9, Brighton's three-day forecast. Tonight, we'll see a few clouds and we'll get to a low of 9. Tomorrow, it'll be mainly sunny and we'll get to a high of 25. And on Thursday, look for sunshine and a high of 28. I'm Joseph Godin with Brighton's breaking and local news.

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7: Pinpoint Weather. Oldies 100.9, Brighton's three-day forecast. Tonight, we'll see a few clouds and we'll get to a low of 9. Tomorrow, it'll be mainly sunny and we'll get to a high of 25. And on Thursday, look for sunshine and a high of 28. I'm Joseph Godin with Brighton's breaking and local news.

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1: It's Wednesday, June 3rd. Mainly sunny today, the high 27. Right now, it's 13. Good morning. I'm John Brenner. Your complete three-day pinpoint weather details are coming up. A 43-year-old Belleville man is facing serious charges related to assault, uttering threats, and nudity and indecent exposure. Police say their investigation started after a disturbance Monday night, where it was reported the man was kicking in a woman's door. Then he allegedly spat at the woman and made threats. Officers allege the accused later exposed himself while speaking to police. Brighton and area nonprofits and charitable organizations are getting a major boost through this year's community grant program. The municipality of Brighton has announced a total of almost $155,000 awarded through the program for this year. The program provides financial assistance to nonprofit, community-based organizations that provide direct programs, services, or activities that enhance the quality of place and economy for Brighton's residents. See the full list at brightontoday.ca. Canada postal workers have voted to ratify new collective agreements, ending a lengthy bargaining process that stretched nearly 2 years. The Canadian Union of Postal Workers says both urban and rural and suburban mail carrier units approved the deals by large margins. The Ryan Huffman Real Estate Team, presenting sponsor of this year's Northumberland Home, Garden, and Leisure Show, spent a busy weekend speaking with homeowners about the local housing market. Ryan Huffman says sellers finding success today are adapting to changing market conditions.
2: We seem to be having some good success, and the success that we seem to be having are those that follow the trend with decluttering, neutralizing, staging, and in a market like this, pricing is essential.
1: 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In sports, the Golden Knights have taken the early lead in the Stanley Cup Final, winning last night's Game 1 in Raleigh 5-4 over the Hurricanes. Game 2 is tomorrow night. In local baseball, the Brighton Bandits have 4 games tonight and 3 will be at home at King Edward Park. Major League Baseball, the Blue Jays lost 4-3 to the Braves in Atlanta. The two teams play again tonight. The next time you're scrolling through your phone, visit brightontoday.ca to see what Northumberland and Quinty West are talking about. Your complete three-day pinpoint weather details are coming up.
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1: Oldies 100.9. Brighton's three-day forecast. Mainly sunny today, the high 27. A few clouds tonight, the low 11. A mix of sun and cloud tomorrow, Thursday's high 26. A mix of sun and cloud Friday with a 30% chance of showers, the high 25. Right now, it's 13. Today's UV index is 8. 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
1: 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And tomorrow, the Skyhawks are performing in Codrington at 7 p.m. as Brighton Fire and Rescue hosts the Northumberland County Mutual Aid Association meeting and marks a special 75 years. 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In sports, in local baseball, the Brighton Bandits have four games today, and three of them will be at King Edward Park. 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
7: Pinpoint Weather. Oldies 100.9, Brighton's three-day forecast. Mainly sunny today, the high 27. A few clouds tonight, the low 11. A mix of sun and cloud tomorrow, Thursday's high 26. A mix of sun and cloud Friday with a 30% chance of showers, the high 25. Right now, it's 13. Today's UV index is 8. 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

0: From the BrightonToday.ca newsroom, here's what's good in Brighton.
1: Habitat for Humanity Northumberland is expanding a popular program that helps homeowners tackle everything from small repairs to larger projects around the house. Habitat's Joanna Barrington says the home repair program supports residents who otherwise couldn't afford the work.
2: 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Now we're making it available to everyone.
1: Barrington says the program can help with everything from landscaping and fences to decks and minor repairs inside the home. To catch up on the full story, visit our website, brightontoday.ca. Your Oldies Pinpoint weather is next.
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9: Oldies 100.9, Brighton's three-day forecast. Mainly sunny today, the high 27. A few clouds tonight, the low 11. A mix of sun and cloud tomorrow, Thursday's high 26. A mix of sun and cloud Friday with a 30% chance of showers, the high 25. Right now, it's 13. Today's UV index is 8. 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

Now, why would they want to release this many mosquitoes? Well, apparently these mosquitoes are going to carry a disease that is completely harmless to humans. But the disease would kill mosquitoes and hopefully help control the spread of diseases like West Nile virus. I'd be all right with that. I mean, I know that there are certain animals. You know, I'm thinking frogs and stuff like that, and probably some birds. And, you know, there are animals and stuff on the planet that eat mosquitoes. They are part of the food chain. But they certainly are annoying, aren't they? Would you be okay if mosquitoes were completely wiped out? I don't think I would miss them. Again, I would just worry what it would do to our food chain, you know, the grand scheme of things. How have you found the mosquitoes so far this year? Have they forced you indoors when you were trying to enjoy a nice evening outside? Don't forget, day three, Bill's Morning Mayhem scavenger hunt continues. Got a new item for you coming up at 8:10. We're going to talk about yesterday's coming up just after 7 o'clock. Your impossible question on the way, too. Tin Soldier, Street Heart, on Oldies.

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1: It's Wednesday, June 3rd. Mainly sunny today, the high 27. Right now, it's 13 degrees. Good morning. I'm John Brenner. Your complete three-day pinpoint weather details are coming up. OPP and Northumberland are asking for the public's help in identifying a vehicle connected with a property damage investigation in Camelford. A bicycle parked behind a residential building on Front Street South was significantly damaged in late April. Investigators have obtained surveillance footage showing a white pickup truck entering the area, and they hope to identify the driver that way. A long-running labor dispute at Canada Post has officially concluded. CUPW members have ratified new agreements covering both urban postal workers and rural and suburban mail carriers. A Campbellford elementary school is benefiting from community support for a second straight year. St. Mary Catholic Elementary Schools received another $5,000 grant from the Community Foundation of Campbellford, Seymour, and Northumberland. The money will help purchase outdoor play equipment along with secure storage to support long-term use. Staff say the project's expected to improve student engagement, physical activity, and social interactions during recess. As presenting sponsor of the Northumberland Home Garden and Leisure Show, the Ryan Huffman Real Estate Team spent their time at the show helping visitors navigate today's market. Team member Amy McPherson says many buyers are thinking further into the future when choosing a home.
2: Maybe not as like a five-year plan anymore. We're thinking a house that's going to last for quite some time that they can either grow into or be happy with for many years to come.
1: McPherson says buyers are researching carefully and paying close attention to value before making purchasing decisions. In sports, three home games tonight at King Edward Park for the Brighton Bandits, with the 15, 13, and 11 and under teams hitting the diamonds. Major League Baseball, no joy in Atlanta for the Blue Jays. The team went down 4-3 to the Braves. The two teams play a game tonight. Las Vegas defeated Carolina 5-4 in Raleigh to win Game 1 of the Stanley Cup Final. That gives the Golden Knights the early series lead with Game 2 tomorrow. The next time you're scrolling through your phone, visit brightontoday.ca to see what Northumberland and Quinty West are talking about. Your complete three-day pinpoint weather details are coming up.
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4: Pinpoint Weather. Oldies 100.9, Brighton's three-day forecast. Mainly sunny today, the high 27. A few clouds tonight, the low 11. A mix of sun and cloud tomorrow, Thursday's high 26. A mix of sun and cloud Friday with a 30% chance of showers, the high 25. Right now, it's 13. Today's UV index is 8. 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

Oldies on Oldies as the most music in the morning continues for your Wednesday, this 3rd of June. I'm Bill Porter. It's the Oldies Morning Edition. Good morning. Day 3 of Bill's Morning Mayhem Scavenger Hunt. Coming up in about an hour, we will have a new item for you to go on the hunt for today. This has been lots of fun so far, hasn't it? We're only 2 days in. Today's impossible question. The average person consumes over 14 pounds of these a year. What are they? 14 pounds of these a year the average person consumes. Stick around for the answer before 8. Whitney Houston on the Oldies Morning Edition.

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1: Bentwood Rocker will light up Memorial Park on the outdoor stage at 6:30 p.m. today to kick off Brighton's Concerts in the Park series. 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Your Old East Pinpoint weather is next.
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6: Pinpoint weather. Oldies 100.9. Brighton's 3-day forecast. Mainly sunny today, the high 27. A few clouds tonight, the low 11. A mix of sun and cloud tomorrow, Thursday's high 26. A mix of sun and cloud Friday with a 30% chance of showers, the high 25. Right now, it's 15. Today's UV index is 8. 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
1: Habitat for Humanity Northumberland is looking for volunteers to help support its work throughout the community. Habitat's Joanna Barrington says opportunities are currently available at the ReStore, with more expected once future building projects get underway.
2: It's a great energy, wonderful people, and a great way if you have time to spare and you want to do something good with it and help the community, this is a great way to do that.
1: Barrington says volunteers play a vital role in helping Habitat continue its mission. To catch up on the full story, visit our website, brightontoday.ca. 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
9: Pinpoint Weather!
10: Oldies 100.9, Brighton's three-day forecast. Mainly sunny today, the high 27. A few clouds tonight, the low 11. A mix of sun and cloud tomorrow, Thursday's high 26. A mix of sun and cloud Friday with a 30% chance of showers, the high 25. Right now, it's 15. Today's UV index is 8. That's very high. 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

0: It's Wednesday, June 3rd. Mainly sunny today, the high 27. Good morning. I'm John Brenner. Your complete three-day pinpoint weather details are coming up. A 38-year-old Belleville man is facing a charge of arson. Belleville police say the charge was laid after emergency crews responded to a fire Monday night in the Moira Street West and Walbridge Crescent area. The man's accused of behaving erratically and uttering threats beforehand and allegedly set a vehicle on fire under a carport, which spread to the home and nearby residences. Brighton will help about 24 not-for-profits and charities this year through its community grant program with more than $154,000 in funding. The grant program helps organizations provide direct programs, services, or activities that enhance quality of life for Brighton residents and the economy. Some of the recipients this year include the Brighton Lawn Bowling and Croquet Club, the Garden and Computer Clubs, the Save Our Heritage Organization, and the Marine Rescue Unit. The mayor of Alderman-Haldeman Township says recent social media discussions about municipal taxes have included inaccurate information. Mayor John Vogel says the township's recently presented tax rate bylaw doesn't represent a new budget or additional spending. The bylaw is a required legislative step that allows the municipality to collect property taxes needed to fund the budget approved earlier this year. Thousands attended this weekend's Northumberland Home Garden and Leisure Show, presented by the Ryan Huffman Real Estate Team. New team member Karthik Nagasamy says the market has changed since COVID, when people were just looking to get into a house.
1: It's a buyer's market right now. They have the options to go around and look for what they really need. That's the kind of market right now.
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2: Well, Game 1 of the Stanley Cup Final delivered everything hockey fans could ask for as the Vegas Golden Knights rallied for a thrilling 5-4 win over Carolina in Raleigh. The Golden Knights have won 7 in a row now in the playoffs and improved to a perfect 4-0 in Game 1s this postseason. Carolina struck early when Nikolai Ehlers scored just 25 seconds into the game, the third fastest goal ever scored in Game 1 of the final. But Vegas erased a 2-0 deficit and made history, becoming the first road team ever to overcome a multi-goal deficit and win Game 1 of the Stanley Cup Final. Game 2 tomorrow night from Raleigh at 8 o'clock. I'm Chris Soares. Playoff Fever continues next at noon.
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0: Pinpoint weather. Oldies 100.9. Brighton's three-day forecast. Mainly sunny today, the high 27. A few clouds tonight, the low 11. A mix of sun and cloud tomorrow, Thursday's high 26. A mix of sun and cloud Friday with a 30% chance of showers, the high 25. Right now, it's 15. Today's UV index is 8. That's very high. 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
1: 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And tomorrow, the Skyhawks are performing in Codrington at 7 p.m. as Brighton Fire and Rescue hosts the Northumberland County Mutual Aid Association meeting and marks a special 75 years. 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In sports, in local baseball, the Brighton Bandits have four games today, and three of them will be at King Edward Park. If you have an event coming up you want people to know about, send it to us at brightontoday.ca. 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
8: Pinpoint weather. Oldies 100.9, Brighton's 3-day forecast. Mainly sunny today, the high 27. A few clouds tonight, the low 11. A mix of sun and cloud tomorrow, Thursday's high 26. A mix of sun and cloud Friday with a 30% chance of showers, the high 25. Right now it's 17. Today's UV index is 8. That's very high. 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

Corey Hart here on Oldies Everything in My Heart. I'm Bill Porter. Good morning. A taxidermied fish. That's what you're looking for today. Easy? Difficult? You're on the road to $2,500 if you know where you can find one and snap a photo of it. Bill's Morning Mayhem scavenger hunt continues. Here's Jesus Jones on Oldies.

0: From the BrightonToday.ca newsroom, here's what's good in Brighton.
1: Habitat for Humanity Northumberland is expanding a popular program that helps homeowners tackle everything from small repairs to larger projects around the house. Habitat's Joanna Barrington says the home repair program supports residents who otherwise couldn't afford the work.
2: 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Now we're making it available to everyone.
1: Barrington says the program can help with everything from landscaping and fences to decks and minor repairs inside the home. To catch up on the full story, visit our website, brightontoday.ca. 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
12: Oldies 100.9. Brighton's 3-day forecast. Mainly sunny today, the high 27. A few clouds tonight, the low 11. A mix of sun and cloud tomorrow, Thursday's high 26. A mix of sun and cloud Friday with a 30% chance of showers, the high 25. Right now it's 17. Today's UV index is 8. That's very high. 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

got time, so say you're going to visit someone this weekend that you know has one of these items, for example. You know, you can set it in once you get that photo. It doesn't have to be on the actual day. All right, but keep track, and you can do so. All the items are on our website. And, of course, there's two more chances throughout the day today as well to hear about the items. But today's item is a taxidermy fish. So good luck with that as we get into your Wednesday workday. I'll look forward to catching up with you once again tomorrow morning at 6 o'clock to get your fourth day of June off the ground. Your Daddy Don't Know, Toronto on Oldies, and Porter punching.

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Bill's Morning Mayhem Scavenger Hunt Mystery Item of the Day repeats at 11:10, 2:10, and 5:10. 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
1: 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Brighton's popular Concerts in the Park series begins its season tonight. I'm John Brenner. Everything that matters in Brighton, you'll hear it here on Oldies 100.9 and see it at brightontoday.ca.
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11: Pinpoint Weather!
1: Oldies 100.9, Brighton's 3-day forecast. Mainly sunny today, the high 27. A few clouds tonight, the low 11. A mix of sun and cloud tomorrow, Thursday's high 26. A mix of sun and cloud Friday with a 30% chance of showers, the high 25. 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

0: store. 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
1: During the news at noon, the mayor of Alnwick Haldimand Township sets the record straight on a tax bylaw and how it doesn't impact this year's budget. The Brighton Bandits baseball unit will have four games tonight. Three are at home at King Edward Park. From our community calendar, the Trent Valley Quilters Guild Behind the Seams quilt shows this Saturday and Sunday at King Edward Park Community Center in Brighton. 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I'm John Brenner. 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
1: Oldies 100.9, Brighton's three-day forecast. Mainly sunny today, the high 27. A few clouds tonight, the low 11. A mix of sun and cloud tomorrow, Thursday's high 26. A mix of sun and cloud Friday with a 30% chance of showers, the high 25. I'm John Brenner with Oldies Breaking and Local News.

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1: 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Brighton's popular Concerts in the Park series begins its season tonight. I'm John Brenner. Everything that matters in Brighton, you'll hear it here on Oldies 100.9 and see it at brightontoday.ca.
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1: Oldies 100.9, Brighton's three-day forecast. Mainly sunny today, the high 27. A few clouds tonight, the low 11. A mix of sun and cloud tomorrow, Thursday's high 26. A mix of sun and cloud Friday with a 30% chance of showers, the high 25. 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
1: A few clouds tonight, the low 11. A mix of sun and cloud tomorrow, Thursday's high in the mid-20s. Right now, it's 24. Good afternoon, I'm John Brenner. Your three-day pinpoint weather details are coming up. A coach bus carrying 15 reservists just back from a tour of duty in Latvia caught fire on Highway 401 westbound last night. Brighton Fire Chief Gene Thompson says when his team was en route, they learned all of the passengers and the driver escaped uninjured.
2: So when our crews got there, it was fully involved. It was starting to spread to the ditch. The crews knocked that down as well as put the fire out.
1: Chief Thompson says an OPP officer from another jurisdiction spotted smoke coming from the rear of the bus and got the driver to pull over. St. Mary Catholic Elementary School in Campbellford has received another $5,000 grant from the Community Foundation of Campbellford, Seymour, and Northumberland to help purchase outdoor play equipment along with secure storage to support long-term use. Alnwick Haldimand Township Mayor John Logle wants to clear the air around social media discussions about municipal taxes. Citing inaccuracies in some posts, Logle says the township's recently presented tax rate bylaw does not represent a new budget or additional spending. Habitat for Humanity Northumberland is finding creative ways to support its mission, including cedar planter boxes and garden sheds built in Northumberland. Habitat's Joanna Barrington says the idea started on a build site.
3: We actually had an excess of cedar lumber, and we thought, what could we do with this? And we made some planters, and they sold like hotcakes.
1: See them at the ReStore, where you can also learn about custom garden sheds, with all proceeds helping Habitat build affordable housing and support local programs. See our web story for more information. 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
4: The Vegas Golden Knights took a 1-0 series lead against the Carolina Hurricanes last night, and some history was made in the process. While Vegas's Rasmus Anderson did not find his way onto the score sheet, there was some historic value to his participation in this game. This year's Stanley Cup Finals marks the 46th consecutive year that a former teammate of the great Jaromir Jagr will partake in the series, as Anderson played with him in Calgary in 2018. Does it mean much for the outcome of the Stanley Cup? Not really, but it's a pretty remarkable stat. Game 2 goes tomorrow. I'm Matt. 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
1: Pinpoint weather. Oldies 100.9. Brighton's three-day forecast. A few clouds overnight, the low 11. A mix of sun and cloud tomorrow, Thursday's high 26. Increasing cloudiness Friday, the high 26. Cloudy Saturday with a chance of showers, the high 23. Right now, it's 24. 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
7: Pinpoint weather. Oldies 100.9, Brighton's 3-day forecast. A few clouds overnight, the low 11, a mix of sun and cloud tomorrow, Thursday's high 26. Increasing cloudiness Friday, the high 26. Cloudy Saturday with a chance of showers, the high 23. I'm John Brenner with Oldies Breaking and Local News.
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1: 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I'm John Brenner. 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
1: Pinpoint weather. Oldies 100.9. Brighton's 3-day forecast. A few clouds overnight, the low 11. A mix of sun and cloud tomorrow. Thursday's high 26. Increasing cloudiness Friday, the high 26. Cloudy Saturday with a chance of showers, the high 23. 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
1: After an 8-month tour of duty in Latvia, 15 Canadian military reservists had to evacuate from a burning bus last night on Highway 401. 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From our community calendar, Brighton's popular Concerts in the Park series begins its season tonight. I'm John Brenner. Everything that matters in Brighton, you'll hear it here on Oldies 100.9 and see it at brightontoday.ca.
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1: Pinpoint Weather. Oldies 100.9, Brighton's 3-day forecast. A few clouds overnight, below 11. A mix of sun and cloud tomorrow, Thursday's high 26. Increasing cloudiness Friday, the high 26. Cloudy Saturday with a chance of showers, the high 23. 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
1: 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From our community calendar, the Trent Valley Quilters Guild Behind the Scenes Quilt Show is this Saturday and Sunday at King Edward Park Community Center in Brighton. 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I'm John Brenner. Everything that matters in Brighton, you'll hear it here on Oldies 100.9 and see it at brightontoday.ca.
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4: Pinpoint Weather. Oldies 100.9, Brighton's three-day forecast. A few clouds overnight, below 11. A mix of sun and cloud tomorrow, Thursday's high 26. Increasing cloudiness Friday, the high 26. Cloudy Saturday with a chance of showers, the high 23. 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

0: A few clouds tonight, low of 11. Right now, it's 19 degrees. Good afternoon, I'm Melissa Brush. A coach bus carrying 15 reservists just back from a tour of duty in Latvia caught fire on Highway 401 westbound last night. Brighton Fire Chief Gene Thompson says when his team was en route, they learned all of the passengers and drivers escaped uninjured.
1: So when our crews got there, it was fully involved. It was starting to spread to the ditch. The crews knocked that down as well as put the fire out.
0: The bus was destroyed. Westbound 401 was closed for several hours. Smoke from the fire was causing poor visibility for eastbound drivers. Chief Thompson says the OPP officer from another jurisdiction spotted smoke coming from the rear area of the bus and got the driver to pull over. St. Mary Catholic Elementary School in Campbellford has received another $5,000 grant from the Community Foundation of Campbellford, Seymour, and Northumberland to help purchase outdoor play equipment along the secure storage to support long-term use. Habitat for Humanity Northumberland is finding creative ways to support its mission, including cedar planter boxes and garden sheds built right here in Northumberland. Habitat's Joanna Barrington says the idea started on a build site.
2: We actually had an excess of cedar lumber, and we thought, what could we do with this? And we made some planters, and they sold like hotcakes.
0: See them at the ReStore, where you can also learn about custom garden sheds, with all proceeds helping Habitat build affordable housing and support local programs. 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
3: The Vegas Golden Knights head into Game 2 of the Stanley Cup Final tomorrow night with all the momentum on their side after an impressive comeback victory in the series opener Tuesday. Vegas erased a 2-0 first period deficit to beat the Carolina Hurricanes 5-4 on the road, marking the second straight series they've rallied from a multi-goal hole. Just last round, the Golden Knights stormed back from a 3-0 deficit to win Game 3 against Colorado during their stunning sweep of the Avalanche. Now the question is whether Carolina can answer back before the series shifts to Las Vegas. I'm Kennedy Freeman. Playoff Fever returns tomorrow morning at 8 o'clock.
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0: Pinpoint weather. Oldies 100.9, Brighton's three-day forecast. Tonight we'll have a few clouds with a low of 11. Tomorrow we can expect a mix of sun and clouds with a high of 26. And Friday, increasing cloudiness with a high of 26. I'm Melissa Brush with Brighton's breaking and local news.
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1: 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Vegas leads the series 1-0. 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NBA Finals begin tonight with the Knicks and Spurs at 8:30. 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
10: Oldies 100.9, Brighton's 3-day forecast. Tonight we'll have a few clouds with a low of 11. Tomorrow we can expect a mix of sun and clouds with a high of 26. And Friday, increasing cloudiness with a high of 26. I'm Melissa Brush with Brighton's Breaking and Local News.

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0: few clouds tonight and a low of 11. Right now it's 24 degrees. Good afternoon, I'm Alyssa Brush. Northumberland OPP have released images of a vehicle of interest as they investigate a property damage incident in Campo Ford. Police say a bicycle was damaged while parked behind a residential building on Front Street South. Investigators are looking to identify the driver of a white pickup truck seen in the area around the time of the incident. We have copies of the photos on our website. Students at St. Mary Catholic Elementary School in Campbell Ford will soon have access to new outdoor play equipment thanks to a $5,000 grant from the Community Foundation of Campbell Ford, Seymour, and Northumberland. The funding will support a project called Enhancing Outdoor Play, aimed at expanding recreational opportunities during recess, physical education classes, and outdoor learning activities. School officials say the initiative will promote active, creative, and inclusive play for students of all ages. Habitat for Humanity Northumberland is looking for volunteers to help support its work throughout the community. Habitat's Joanna Barrington says opportunities are currently available at the Restore, with more expected once future building projects get underway.
1: It's great energy, wonderful people, and a great way if you have time to spare and you want to do something good with it and help the community, this is a great way to do that.
0: Barrington says volunteers play a vital role in helping Habitat continue its mission across Northumberland. Learn more about volunteering with Habitat for Humanity at brightontoday.ca. In sports, Vegas managed to snatch game one from the home team in Carolina last night. The Golden Knights will try to do that again with the Hurricanes. The Jays are in Atlanta today for a second in a three-game set with the Braves. And the NBA Finals begin tonight in San Antonio, with the Spurs hosting the Knicks for game one. The next time you're scrolling through your phone, visit brightontoday.ca to see what everyone is talking about. Your complete three-day pinpoint weather details are coming up.
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3: Canadian and U.S. equities pulled back today as escalating Middle East tensions, higher oil prices, rising bond yields, and renewed U.S. tariff threats outweighed enthusiasm for AI-related technology stocks, with the S&P/TSX composite slipping from record highs and Wall Street ending a strong winning streak as investors shifted towards a more risk-off stance. The S&P/TSX composite index was down 368 points at 34,801. In New York, the Dow Jones Industrial Average was down 621 points at 50,687. The S&P 500 Index was down 56 points at 7,554, while the NASDAQ Composite was down 240 points at 26,854. The Canadian dollar traded for 71.9 cents U.S. The crude oil contract was up $2.60 at U.S. $96.36 per barrel, and the gold contract was up U.S. $53.90 at $4,466 an ounce. 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
0: Pinpoint Oldies 100.9, Brighton's three-day forecast. Tonight we'll have a few clouds with a low of 11. Tomorrow we can expect a mix of sun and clouds with a high of 26. And Friday, increasing cloudiness with a high of 26. I'm Alyssa Brush with Brighton's breaking and local news.
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1: 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So if you're worried about the young ones leaving home and flying the coop, it could be a return flight.
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7: Oldies 100.9, Brighton's three-day forecast. Tonight we'll have a few clouds with a low of 11. Tomorrow we can expect a mix of sun and clouds with a high of 26. And Friday, increasing cloudiness with a high of 26. I'm Melissa Brush with Brighton's breaking and local news.
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1: 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Brighton Concerts in the Park at Memorial Park gets underway this week with Brentwood Rocker. Then it'll be Little Jake, Big Black Smoke. 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

0: A few clouds tonight, low of 11. Right now, it's 19 degrees. Good evening, I'm Alyssa Brush. A coach bus carrying 15 reservists just back from a tour of duty in Latvia caught fire on Highway 401 westbound last night. Brighton Fire Chief Gene Thompson says when his team was en route, they learned all of the passengers and drivers escaped uninjured.
1: So when our crews got there, it was fully involved. It was starting to spread to the ditch. The crews knocked that down as well as put the fire out.
0: The bus was destroyed. Westbound 401 was closed for several hours. Smoke from the fire was causing poor visibility for eastbound drivers. Chief Thompson says the OPP officer from another jurisdiction spotted smoke coming from the rear area of the bus and got the driver to pull over. St. Mary Catholic Elementary School in Campbellford has received another $5,000 grant from the Community Foundation of Campbellford, Seymour, and Northumberland to help purchase outdoor play equipment along the secure storage to support long-term use. Habitat for Humanity Northumberland is finding creative ways to support its mission, including cedar planter boxes and garden sheds built right here in Northumberland. Habitat's Joanna Barrington says the idea started on a build site.
2: We actually had an excess of cedar lumber, and we thought, what could we do with this? And we made some planters, and they sold like hotcakes.
0: See them at the ReStore, where you can also learn about custom garden sheds, with all proceeds helping Habitat build affordable housing and support local programs. See our web story for more information. The Jays are in action tonight

0: In Atlanta, Stanley Cup Finals resume Thursday night as Vegas takes a 1-0 series lead into Carolina. Game 1 of the NBA Finals take place tonight as New York faces San Antonio. The next time you're scrolling through your phone, visit brightontoday.ca and see what everyone is talking about. Your complete 3-day pinpoint weather details are coming up.
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0: Pinpoint Weather. Oldies 100.9, Brighton's 3-day forecast. Tonight we'll have a few clouds with a low of 11. Tomorrow we can expect a mix of sun and clouds with a high of 26. And Friday, increasing cloudiness with a high of 26. I'm Alyssa Brush with Brighton's Breaking and Local News.
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5: weather. Oldies 100.9, Brighton's three-day forecast. Tonight we'll have a few clouds with a low of 11. Tomorrow we can expect a mix of sun and clouds with a high of 26. And Friday, increasing cloudiness with a high of 26. I'm Alyssa Brush with Brighton's Breaking and Local News.

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5: Oldies 100.9, Brighton's three-day forecast. Tonight we'll have a few clouds with a low of 11. Tomorrow we can expect a mix of sun and clouds with a high of 26. And Friday, increasing cloudiness with a high of 26. I'm Alyssa Brush with Brighton's Breaking and Local News.
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0: store. Maybe you have to make a really awkward phone call to a relative. When you find the item, snap a selfie with it and text it to us. With each one you find, you're one step closer to winning $2,500. It's Bill's Morning Mayhem Scavenger Hunt on Oldies 100.9.
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2: 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We provide a lot of transparency right off the bat, from funeral service options to the cost. We really do try to treat those families like they were one of our own.
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